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1: 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I just want to leave a message, because when I'm with you, I'm so lost. 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
2: 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I hate you, I hate you, I hate you, but I was just kidding myself. Our every moment.

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1: They say the holy water's watered down, and this town's lost its faith. Our colors will fade eventually, so if our time is running out, day after day, we'll make the mundane a masterpiece. Oh my, my, oh my, my love, I take one look at you, you're taking me.

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And I called your name like an addicted to cocaine, all for the same.